much. Period. Oh, you are tapped into the vibe with your girl Indigo Jones on 104.7 The Drop. I am filling in for Manji while she is out. And I gotta say, man, if you didn't tune into the 5 o'clock traffic jam, man, you missed out because we were having a good time. And also, Jam, he also put some Gemini vibes in the mix with Kendrick Lamar and Tupac in the mix. By the way, it is Kendrick Lamar's birthday today, so happy birthday to him. And Tupac's birthday was actually yesterday. Rest in peace to him. But we still got some more vibes until 7 p.m., so let's get into it.

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You are vibing with your girl Indigo Jones until 7 p.m. Man, we are having a time today, and I love that for me and you. But also, I want to announce that we have a winner! Woo, woo, woo! Shout out to Essence from Thornton for winning that family four-pack for the Denver Zoo. I hope you have fun, but let's turn it up real quick with some TK Mites.

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We got you. But let's keep getting into some summer vibes right here on 1047 The Drop. This is your girl, Indigo Jones. Right now is Love Me Jeje by Tems.

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0: to the money. 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

0: Where does the time go, friend? 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But it's all right because I'll be back on your radio same time, 2 to 7 p.m. as I am filling in for Manji while she is out. 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But thank you for vibing with your girl, Indigo Jones, on 104.7 The Drop. We had so much fun today. Shout out to DJ Gemini once again for the 5 o'clock encore. Man, what a time it was. Oh, wow. I'll tell you what. But, yes, tune in with me same time tomorrow. Love you, friend. I'll see you later. Bye.
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0: juice in them on the counter, couple dollars like the Palo Santo. 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

Latina with a Latina. 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I'm thankful. Focus on winning, cause nobody go save. 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

In fact, you know, I sat down with my accountant. He said, I got good news and I got bad news. Okay. I said, what's the good news? He said, the good news is you made a lot. I said, what's the bad news? The bad news is you spent more. Okay, okay, look.

Fitty bitty, just a numerologist. Got your number where I live. I'ma get you out of pocket like a quarterback blitz. 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

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The streets are alive. DNA Picasso has arrived at the center of it all. Calm in the chaos, unstoppable in motion. The city's watching. The world is listening.

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I don't think that you should work tomorrow. 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

0: straight. 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I can see you healing. I can see how you feeling.
1: Billie Holiday say, I should have no explain.
2: I'm not gonna accept that.
1: Of course you lie to me. And I don't even want to care. What does the truth matter? And why are you going to be truthful with me when you lie to everybody else? You lied when you smiled at that cracker down the job, right? Lie to me. Smile. Treat me the same way you would treat him.
2: I can't treat
1: him. You must. Because I've caught the frowns and the anger. He's happy with you. Of course he doesn't know you're unhappy. You grin at him all day long. You come home and I catch hell because I love you. I get least of you. I get the very minimum. And I'm saying, you know, fake it with me.
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0: Wake Up is Friday, Junior, and we're closer to Juneteenth Music Festival on Saturday. Good morning.
1: Woo!
0: What is that? Didn't you go see the Toy Story movie?
1: We did.
0: What do you think of the new one?
1: I liked it.
0: It was okay?
1: My friend was crying.
0: Is there cry parts in it?
1: There's a little bit of... It's just sweet. It's like, oh, children.
0: Did they leave it open for another one?
1: I'm sure there's going to be 17 more.
0: They're making money off of that, so shout out to... I mean, the kids love it. You know what I mean? When did the first one come out? I don't remember when it was.
1: I think I was a kid.
0: When it first came out,
1: yeah.
0: And now there's 14 of them right
1: now?
0: No,
1: there's five.
0: Okay, only five. But they kind of stretched them out.
1: Yeah.
0: So... all right, good morning, y'all. It's 104.7 The Drive. It's Denver's Urban Alternative. We're here to entertain you, give you information, and so much more. So what's on the menu, Lamali?
1: Well, you know, everybody's going back and forth if Jay-Z is going to put out a new album or not, but he might have just stepped in the middle of a different controversy.
0: I seen this.
1: Yeah.
0: People are not happy about this. All right, she'll fill us in on all the details on what that means coming up with the news you can use right here on 104.7 The Drive. Good morning.

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when our pride was low. Looking at the world like, where do we go? And we hate po-po, wanna kill us dead in the street for sure. I'm at the preacher's door, my knees getting weak and my

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1: To celebrate the 30th anniversary of Reasonable Doubt, Jay-Z has made an exclusive deal with Target, who will sell a special collector's edition of the record beginning June 26. The limited edition release features white vinyl, exclusive packaging, collectible inserts, and alternate presentation elements aimed at longtime fans and collectors. Now, it's interesting timing for such a deal and has actually sparked quite a bit of criticism because people are still calling for the boycott of Target due to their stance on DEI.
2: Right.
1: Critics of the move are saying basically he's undermining efforts of organizers and consumers, with some going so far as to accuse Jay-Z of helping direct Black customers' spending back towards a company that remains controversial among portions of its customer base.
2: This will be interesting how this plays out, because he hasn't spoken on it, and I know there's a reason why he did what he does, and it'll be interesting to see how he addresses it, maybe through hip-hop and a rap song.
1: But it also seems like it's not the first time he's been accused of such a thing.
2: True.
1: With the NFL.
2: Yeah.
1: So, I don't know.
2: We'll see.
1: Okay. Also, maybe controversial, but on a little more lighthearted note, on a recent episode of Jim Jones' podcast called Artist to Artist, Akon let it slip that early in his career, when he didn't have time to perform at all these concerts, his younger brothers, Boo and Omar, used to come to his rescue as impersonators.
2: Really?
1: Yes. He said he was leaving so much money on the table that he had to enlist his brother's help, and that even his brother Omar ended up booking gigs without even telling him. So he had a show in South Carolina and didn't even know. He go, oh, that's Omar.
2: Let's make more money. Do they look that much alike?
1: I guess.
2: That's wild. Okay.
1: I love it. That's news you can use with Sugar Brand Lamali on 104.7 The Drop.

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0: 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A lot of people are getting into the spring cleaning.
1: Do you know that?
0: I mean, with spring, not necessarily, but I do have a little bit more time in the summer because my child is away.
1: So that's summer.
0: So I can get to the walls and, you know, really.
1: From the window to the walls.
0: To the wall. And I do be sweating because I don't got no AC. But it made me think about a lot of the things that, like, we don't really clean.
1: Yeah, when you think about it, yeah, there's a lot of stuff. Okay, like what?
0: For me, the one I always forget is under your fridge, like the little filter thing, you know, where the hot air blows out.
1: Yeah.
0: You're supposed to clean that. I didn't know.
1: Oh, you mean the fan?
0: No, it's like, well, for my fridge, it's on the bottom. You could take it off.
1: Oh, that little thing. Yes, yeah. Yes. Okay, you're supposed to clean that for, yes. It's dusty, right? It's
0: dusty. Your smartphone. I talked about this before, how many of us take it into the bathroom and then touch it, putting on things, and it's full of all kinds of listeria.
1: Yeah, I have a red light or blue light for that.
0: I think that's a scam. No, you got scammed, T-Boo.
1: No, it worked.
0: The crumb drawer in your toaster.
1: Yeah. Uh-huh. And your air fryer for that matter.
0: Yeah. Oh, I don't have one of those.
1: Whatever falls underneath, you're supposed to clean that out.
0: You got to clean that out.
1: Mm-hmm.
0: Your coffee maker.
1: Yeah. We talked about that here. Mm-hmm. Remember about those tablets to kind of, you know, wash out all the gunk and stuff. Yeah. You got to think about that. Okay.
0: Your furnace or AC filters. I know I forgot to do mine all winter, but that's because we didn't really have a winter.
1: Also one in your car if you don't have a mechanic do it.
0: Wait. It's a filter?
1: Yeah.
0: Oh, my God.
1: In your glove box, there, depending on how old the car is. But
0: In your glove box,
1: there's like a little thing in there. There's a filter in there that you're supposed to either change and or clean.
0: Wow.
1: Yeah.
0: I've learned so much today.
1: Yes. So you can look at that later.
0: Okay. Your steering wheel.
1: Oh, yeah.
0: Yeah.
1: I keep wipes in the car. You can wipe that off. Yeah.
0: You should. And all the buttons, too, because at least probably not men don't deal with this, but makeup gets all over that.
1: Oh, food gets on it for people who eat in the car.
0: Well, another reason not to.
1: You don't eat in your car.
0: I'm not doing that.
1: Which is wild.
0: Let me get home.
1: That's right. So your fries will be cold. Go ahead.
0: No.
1: Yeah.
0: That's why God invented the air fryer.
1: You don't have one.
0: I do. I have a little baby one.
1: No, you need a new one. Okay, that's on the list for your birthday.
0: Next birthday.
1: Got it. Sugar Bear Lamali.

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0: In the spirit of celebrating Juneteenth, freedom, culture, and so much more, Lamali came up with this brilliant idea for us to take a walking tour through historic Five Points and kind of pinpoint some of the places that you may or may not know about.
1: Well, some of them don't even really exist anymore. The building Correct. Might, but the place is gone, but we didn't want to lose that history, right?
0: Yeah.
1: And being that Juneteenth is on Welton Street, it's such an important cultural piece, not only for Denver and Colorado, but for Black history in general.
0: In general.
1: And yeah. So we wanted to give you guys a little bit more information, a deeper look at the history of Juneteenth and Black music, Black history in Denver.
0: Very cool. The first one went up. There's two up now. So you can go to our Instagram at the Drop 303. I did the Rossonian Hotel. And then the other ones, I'm not going to spoil it for you because I want you to go check them out so mm-hmm. you can really catch it. And people have been responding to it really, really cool. There'll be one released every day up until Juneteenth.
1: Yep.
0: And I think you'll learn something. I can't.

0: Imagine. I wish I could picture what it was like or feel what it was like during that time. You
1: know
0: what I mean?
1: It was probably so cool.
0: Like amazing stars that came to Denver to Five Points to perform, and some of them weren't allowed to perform, and they had to. It's just so much history there.
1: It's cool to think about that. On Juneteenth, when we're walking down Welton, we are walking down the same street as Duke Ellington.
0: Think about that.
1: You know?
0: Ella Fitzgerald.
1: Yep.
0: Amazing. So you got to go check that out on our Instagram at the drop 303. It's like a little short series to leading us, that is leading us up to Juneteenth this Saturday. We are 2 days away. Can you believe it?
1: No, sir.
0: We're excited. 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

0: There he is, the guy named Sir No Evil, performing at live this Saturday in Five Points, Juneteenth Music Festival. Good morning. My name is Sugar Bear.
1: Hi, I'm Lamali.
0: You're awake?
1: I know. I'm fine.
0: We're at Denver's Urban Alternative, 104.7 A Drop. Let's go. What's on the menu? What's the news? The gossip? What's the deal?
1: Accidentally, every story is about Chicago.
0: What does that mean?
1: I'm just saying. Chicago is in the news a lot, and we're going to be talking about Chicago.
0: Say that then.
1: I did, right?
0: No,
1: now.
0: You didn't.
1: Chicago.

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1: The Obama Presidential Center opens today in Chicago. Well, technically tomorrow. They chose Juneteenth specifically for the public opening, but today they're hosting a star-studded concert slash opening ceremony. Bruce Springsteen, Stevie Wonder, Bono and the Edge, Eddie Vedder, Jennifer Hudson, Christina Aguilera, Common, John Legend, Mark Anthony, wow. The Roots, and Tim's are all confirmed to perform. It sounds like it's going to be a crazy concert.
2: Star-studded, yeah.
1: Barack and Michelle are also both set to make speeches.
2: Nice. I bet you she said something about what that wrestler or that UFC fighter
1: No,
2: said.
1: When we go high, they go low or something.
2: Low when they go high,
1: somebody's
2: yeah.
1: doing something higher.
2: I got you. Yeah.
1: Yeah, okay. Now, Northwest, Kim Kardashian and Kanye West's daughter is in for a busy summer. The 13-year-old is heading out on tour following the May 1st release of her debut EP, North Forever. Joining Northwest on the tour is singer-songwriter Molly Santana, who was put on the map after appearing on a track from Drake's Iceman. It's called the Kimo Kawai Tour, kicks off in Dallas and concludes in LA following a 14-city run.
2: She was born into this life, so that's what it is.
1: And finally, on Monday in Chicago, the James Beard Awards took place, which are basically the Oscars for the food industry. Super prestigious.
2: Big deal, yeah.
1: Well, Denver's very own Penelope Wong took home the Best Chef Mountain Region Award for her restaurant, Yuan Wonton.
2: Nice.
1: Wong was competing against Johnny Gurriel, who's like a huge name in the industry here in Denver. And actually, when she won, that was the first thing she said in her acceptance speech. Holy beep! I

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0: 1047 The Drive. We are Sugar Bear and Lamali. Okay, first things first. We got a text in at 303-893-DROP. It was really cool.
1: Yes, and I'm so sorry we didn't get the texter's name, but they're from Philadelphia listening in on that
0: How
1: app.
0: How cool is that?
1: Yeah. Okay, so first of all, but then secondly, it is their 32nd wedding anniversary today. They say, shout out to my wife, Pam. I love you, Pam. Well, I don't love you, but I love you. But yeah, they love you. Oh, it's Emmanuel.
0: Oh, what's up? E from Philly. What's up? We love that, man. Thank y'all for listening. See, you can tell your friends to listen to us on that app, Drop 303 app, Apple App Store, Google Play Store, free to download. Take us everywhere. Mm-hmm. And happy anniversary.
1: Happy anniversary. That's beautiful.
0: That's very cool. I'm glad we could play that song. Okay, I have to share with you that how I lost some money yesterday. I know, lost a $100 bill. It wasn't like $520, it's just $100 bill. And I'm holding on to it like, oh, I can use this. Because everything nowadays is card, right?
1: Yeah.
0: Tap, tap, tap. And so I was like, it'll be cool to have just a little cash on me. It was something that I'm going to receive this money. I was like, I'll just hold on to this. And I was like, either I'll deposit it or I'll spend it on something, have cash. Well, I have one of those wallets that have a rubber band on it. It's like a metal thing and it has the RFID active protection in it. So it's leathery, but it has this hard case around it. And then this band, this like rubber band that holds everything in place. If fellas, if you know what that is, you know what I'm talking about. You may have one, but I had this $100 bill tucked in there and I got out of my car and I saw the rubber band in my seat. I was like, oh no, it's gone. So I was like, what am I going to do? Should I go back? So I tore the car apart, kind of. I went, is in the driver's seat, lifted it up, pushed the seat up, tried to reach underneath. I did find my old AirPods that I thought were gone forever.
1: That's $100 right there.
0: I'm saying. I was like, oh, there you go. I bought a whole nother new pair because I thought they were gone forever. So I found that. Okay, so you lose one blessing, you get one back.
1: You know.
0: And so it just made me I couldn't find 100, like, okay, I guess somebody needed that 100. So I'm going to just let them have it. Have you ever lost something and you was like, all right, I guess it's just an L, I'll just take it?
1: Yeah, I mean, at some point you just have to. But mostly I lose things in my house. I don't know where the stuff is at.
0: Do you really?
1: Yeah. But I will tell you, one, that was probably faded because how often does that rubber band come off?
0: Not a lot. Not at all. Yeah, that's true.
1: So somebody probably did need that, and it will come back to you.
0: It'll come back to me, yeah. I had to look at it that way. So when I got in the car this morning, I was like, did it just pop up this morning? No, it wasn't there. Unless I happen to just reach under again and it happens to be there, and that would be a super blessing. And even if I find it again, I'm probably going to do something with it.
1: Give it away.
0: Yeah, give it away or, donate it to a shelter or whatever it is, or buy some groceries or something. Yeah. So. That was my story. I just had to share that. And have you ever lost a lot of money and you're just like, oh my God, I gotta find this money?
1: But it is a blessing when you find it. There's like some like clandestine club across the street from me. I can't figure out how these people are getting in, but they are always losing money. So when I walk my dog,
0: seriously,
1: I come up on $20 all the time.
0: You kidding me?
1: No.
0: Like a $20 bill?
1: Yeah.
0: No like loose ones or anything like that?
1: No.
0: Do you pick up change if you find it?
1: I do.
0: Do you really?
1: I do.
0: Even like a penny or whatever, you do?
1: That's good luck.
0: No, a penny, they say it's good luck. Yeah. Okay, so if you lost some money today, listen, let somebody else be blessed with it. You're good.
1: And you'll get your blessings in return.
0: Just like that. Sugar Bear Lamali. Hey, here's some EJ Jones. I'm going to be playing this kind of music on Friday. Tomorrow. At the Southern Soul Party. Yeah, it's going to be a good time.

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0: Music Discovery Road number 47 to drop. That's the Womack Sisters so far. Good morning. All right, a little bit earlier we were talking about money. I lost a $100 bill. Take it as an L, right?
1: Yeah.
0: And so I'm asking, have you ever lost a big amount of money? And what did you do? Did you go to the end of the earth to try and find it? It's the largest amount of money you lost.
1: And not at the casino. That's different.
0: Yes, that's different. However, I do have a story about being at a casino and putting money in a safe. And then for close to $1,000.
1: Oh, in the room?
0: Yeah.
1: Oh.
0: In the safe, which is what it's there for.
1: Sure.
0: Checked out. It was somebody I was dating. And then... and realize, I left the money. Called them like, hey, the money is in there. Well, let us go in there and check. You know, the money's
1: no,
0: not there.
1: It's not there.
0: So whoever's cleaning that took that money.
1: Yeah.
0: Because they have to check everything. They ain't going to put it in there. And I'd try to call, you know, file a claim, all kinds of stuff. And they were like, sir, we didn't check. I was like, somebody took my bread. It's like, it was like $850, $900. I need my money. Figure this out.
1: That's a lot of money.
0: Well, we'll get back to you. We'll see what we can. I'm like, check the cameras or whatever. Somebody clean the room, right?
1: Yeah.
0: The room clean. Y'all check somebody else in. Somebody, it's in. It was in there.
1: Yikes.
0: Well, that one that was hard to swallow to say, oh, so that's a blessing for somebody. Because no, that feels deliberate.
1: That's a lot of money. But also, in their defense, hotel cleaning ladies or men are chronically underpaid.
0: Are they?
1: Oh, yeah.
0: They don't pay them a lot of money.
1: They don't pay them good. They're overworked and underpaid. So that is really awful for you, and I feel you in my heart, but...
0: But you're saying that was a blessing for them?
1: For sure.
0: That's not how I looked at it.
1: I know.
0: That's not how I looked at it. Oh, you know, let me bless your life real quick. You ain't getting a lot of money. Go ahead, take this $850, $900 and just have a day. You know what I mean?
1: Or, but you know, some groceries.
0: Oh,
1: I'm just
0: my
1: saying.
0: Lord. If you had a bad week, then I guess. But that one stung. And then one other story. A friend of mine has had nothing to do with me. Lives in a neighborhood. Police are chasing someone. He's in their back just hopping fences.
1: Oh, no.
0: He drops a bunch of money. He looks over at the other side of the fence. Thousands of dollars. Just hundreds. Just sprawled out because he's falling out.

0: out of their pocket while they're acting fences. And he was like, should I go get that?
1: Yeah.
0: So he hopped over, got a couple. But he, I was like, he got a little bit of money. And he said, man, look at God. That's not funny. But he was like, I needed that right at the time.
1: Yeah.
0: And I was like, I could have got more. He was like, but I didn't want to be greedy.
1: Too greedy.
0: Because that was a blessing. I needed that right on time. It was right on time. I hopped over, grabbed like whatever I could, and then hopped back over to my fence.
1: Wait, how tall are these fences?
0: In Arizona, the fences are made of, some fences are just all brick.
1: What?
0: Yeah. It's like, so it's brick fences all the way around. So it's like just like a brick wall.
1: Oh.
0: But it's high enough where that you can either peer over it or kind of look, depending on where you live or whatever. Okay. But it was a brick.
1: These are not these 7-foot fences.
0: No.
1: Okay.
0: No.
1: Because I'm picturing hopping my neighbor's fence. Ain't no way.
0: No. Some fences are actual fences. This was a brick fence. And so, yeah, he hopped over, got the money, and he said he could have grabbed more. But he's like, I didn't want to be greedy. I just took my blessing and moved on.
1: Yep.
0: So
1: that's the one.
0: Is lost money a blessing? I guess that's the question.
1: For
0: I
1: get, somebody.
0: For somebody it is. Good morning, Sugar Ray Lamali. We're getting closer to the 8 o'clock mixed block. 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
3: Ain't no time to be playing with y'all. 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There we go. I was waiting for that. Yeah, that's what I wanted to hear. 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
1: 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Those sirens are the sound of you getting ready to go to the Southern Soul. What?
2: It's a party. It's a kickoff.
1: It's a party.
2: Juneteenth
1: it's a party.
2: Kickoff party. Yeah.
1: Tomorrow.
2: That's right.
1: It's Spangling.
2: That's right. In the plaza. So next time you hear our voice, we're going to get you on that guest list. Cool
1: yes,
2: with you?
1: Yes, sir.
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0: Yeah, 8 o'clock, Mix Block, Sugar Bear, Lamali. It's time. Okay, caller 10. Give them that number, Lamali.
1: 303-893-DROP.
0: Actually, let's do 10 and 11, okay? Ooh. Southern Soul kickoff party for Juneteenth tomorrow in the plaza in Five Points, right in front of Spang-a-Lang. Southern Soul party. I'm going to be playing all the soul line dances and good bluesy R&B. It's going to be a good time.
1: I can't wait.
0: 21 and over, but caller 10, as she mentioned, 10 and 11, yeah. 303-893-DROP. We're going to get you on the guest list.
1: Let's go.
0: Let's have a good time as we enjoy the music. It's still the 8 o'clock Mix Block on Denver's Urban Alternative, 104.7 The Drop.

0: They kind of just want to love you. That's all.
1: You already know.
0: Is it
1: Akon or one of his brothers?
0: Yeah, I know, because it's one of them. Can you imagine both of them singing that song? Sugar Bear Lamali, 8 o'clock Mix Blog coming to a close. All right, congrats to our winners.
1: Yeah, shout out to Maya and Amanda. They're all going to the Southern Soul kickoff party for Juneteenth tomorrow at Spangalang.
0: It's going to be a good time. So if you're trying to go, you can still go. JuneteenthMusicFestival.com. Go there or on Eventbrite. Just search for that. That's going to be a good time as we kick off the Juneteenth season. Juneteenth is almost here.
1: I'm very excited.
0: Celebrating culture and so much more. Speaking of culture, there are some walking videos that are on our Instagram, right?
1: Yes, we did a little digital walking tour through Welton Street.
0: Yes, all the historic places in Five Points. You should go check that out at the Drop 303 on Instagram as we give you one more. Blame it on the...
1: Juice.
0: All the historic places in Five Points. You should go check that out at the Drop 303 on Instagram as we give you one more.

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0: Good morning. Happy Thursday, Friday, Junior, if you will. Happy 2 days prior to Juneteenth Music Festival.
1: Happy two days.
0: What do we call it?
1: The day before.
0: Yeah. Good morning, Sugar Bear Lamali. It's 104.7 The Drop. 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
1: Yeah, speaking of Juneteenth Music Festival, we get to talk to the head honcho, Mr. Norm Harris.
0: Yes, he can give you all the details about what to expect and so much more. So that's coming up next. 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Stand by.

Bitty bitty, there's a numerologist. Got your number where I live. I'ma get you out of pocket like a quarterback blitz. 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

0: 104.7 The Drop, Sugar Bear and Lamali. Our guest has arrived. We're excited to have this gentleman here. He's been here before. You're a friend of the whole station, of the corporation, of what we do here.
1: We hope.
0: His name is Norman Harris. He is the executive director of JMF Corporation. That's the people who bring you this wonderful event that we call Juneteenth on June 20th. What's up, Norm?
2: Sugar Bear, Lamali, what's going on? How y'all feeling?
0: Good, man.
1: Great to have you back.
0: Yeah, good to have you back. Well, you did this last year, too, right?
2: Great to be here. It's like this never gets old.
0: Yes, for sure.
2: Coming here.
0: Okay, we're excited. Juneteenth. We're doing it again. In fact, 15 years we've been doing this, correct?
2: Yeah, you know, Juneteenth has been, I made a joke yesterday, it's been celebrated in Five Points since like 200 BC.
0: Something like that.
2: You know, at least according to some of the elders there. But Juneteenth Music Festival was born in 2012. So this is year 15 mm-hmm. of it being a music festival. And we're just tremendously excited.
0: It's pretty cool. It's changed over the years. It's grown, which is really cool. Okay, so for all our people who listen and may not understand what Juneteenth is, can you explain that a little bit?
2: Well, yeah, Juneteenth celebrates June 19th, 1865. So that's the day that African Americans in Texas learned of their freedom 2 years after the signing of the Emancipation Proclamation. So it really represents the day that all Americans were free.
0: Yes.
1: So this, like you mentioned, Juneteenth in Denver has been around since the Stone Ages.
2: Right.
1: What does it feel like to carry on such a big and historied tradition here?
2: Man, it's really been an honor. You know, I think what we've done here in Denver is we've really set an example and been like a model for other Juneteenth celebrations, not only here in Colorado, but all throughout the country. Yeah. And it's really cool. Like, I look at my timeline now and I see Juneteenth celebrations all over the country. And parts of the country I used to go travel, didn't even know about Juneteenth, you know, over these 15 years that I've been leading it. And I call it like the Dead Sea Scrolls of American history. You know, because it wasn't taught in schools.
1: Right.
2: So if you weren't learning about it from like your elders and through some, you know, community, you know, gaining of knowledge, it really was something that you had to learn that way. So I believe that the celebration here in Denver has always been at the forefront of and the tip of the spear of leading Juneteenth celebrations. So it's been great to be a part of that effort.
1: Yeah. Do you see people like that come to the music festival that don't quite know the history? They're just there for a party.
2: Yeah. I mean, of course there are. But, you know, I think what we work to do at our celebration is just really immerse people in the culture.
1: Mm-hmm.
2: It's black joy. It's black excellence. It's, you know, the best food, the best clothing vendors, the best bands, the best dance teams that are all just gathered to really almost overwhelm someone in the understanding of what it really means to be black in Denver.
0: Mm.
2: So because we are there celebrating for Juneteenth, of course, someone's not going to know the full history. But I think that repetitive process of continuing to come back is that education piece that will ultimately lead to someone kind of understanding this is more than just, you know, maybe getting some turkey legs and a
0: right
2: and a seltzer.
0: There's a lot going on.
2: Yeah.
0: We'll get to that in just a little bit. Real quick, I want to just touch on the world that we live in right now. The economy is a challenge for a lot of families and
2: yeah.
0: whatnot. And this is a open to the public event, which is really cool. So we can kind of put that aside or whatever you may be going through with your family or your struggles. So you can just come out and enjoy this culture.
2: Yeah, it's free and open to the public.
0: Yeah.
2: Has been free and open to the public, I think, you know, since its inception here
0: yeah.
2: in Denver back in 200 BC.
0: but
2: one of the reasons why it is that we have been able to sustain it, and I don't say this enough, is just our partnership. You know, really the Drop 104.7 is the reason why we have been able to keep this celebration going. And so not only thankful for the financial support that you all have provided. But, you know, this year I think we've really got a chance to even strengthen our partnership. You know, we just had Toshin here. He's running the stages.
0: Yeah.
2: And you've been part of the, you know, the conversations with the headliners and talking to the musicians. And it's really, I think, becoming a really like a cool marriage in some sense that to keep this accessible, we need partners. And yeah, beyond just the resources, you know, the actual dollars that folks put down, we actually need people who are just willing to commit their time and their talents to making this a great celebration.
0: Yes, indeed. And the alignment is crucial in these times that we live in right now, and it's our pleasure to do that. Okay, so let's give them the rundown. I know there's a parade. There's a whole lot going on. It's basically 3 days of all kinds of things, right?
2: Yeah, there's 3 days of celebration. There's still the – so Friday we're kicking off. We got you DJing in the plaza.
0: Yeah.
2: We got the Southern Soul Party in the plaza.
0: I like that.
2: So come down to the Five Points Plaza, 2736 Welton Street from 7 p.m. until
0: whatever. Okay.
2: Until I can – I don't know how long. But how long – how much is it, am I going to be able to get you to DJ for those four things of shea butter that we're paying?
0: I need some folks to serve butter because I turn into a pumpkin at a certain time, you know what I mean?
1: But shea butter is,
2: yeah,
0: it's crucial
1: on
0: to this,
1: yeah,
0: screen,
1: and you especially.
2: So, yeah, we, you know, we like to, there's this barter system that goes on with Juneteenth, so I've been telling all the DJs, all the performers, I even told Sir, like, man, I get you a whole crate of shea butter to you. You're gonna be moisturized until you know 2030. But anyway, yeah. So Friday we got the Southern Soul party in the plaza that kicks off just the whole weekend of celebration, and then Saturday is the festival that people know it as. So you know it starts off with the Juneteenth parade. That's going to be led by Miss Fatima Dickerson,
0: nice.
2: Co-owner. She's the Grand Marshal of the Juneteenth Parade, co-owner of Welton Street Cafe. Yeah. We start staging at Manual High School at 9. That parade starts at 11. If I could just say, let me just pause on the parade. Because last year, I had this real moment of like emotion that overcame me at the parade. Like, it was one of the first years I like really just stopped and just watched that parade,
0: like absorbed it all.
2: Yeah. And the drums and just all the different groups. And so I'd say if there's anything that we want people to do is really to, the parade goes down 26th Avenue, and if we can get people that line 26th Avenue really cheering on those folks that are part of the parade, that'd be huge for us.
0: Yeah.
2: But parade starts the festival. We have a youth zone. We have a health zone. We have, I think we're up to about 160 different vendors that are going to be on the streets. There's three different stages. There's multiple performances, DJs. It's just, you know, again, I call it a cultural treasure chest in which, you know, you really come and just immerse yourself in the culture. We got double Dutch teams and line dancing and just all types of things that, you know, you can really just come and enjoy yourself. It's family friendly. And then the music part of it, which I'm really excited about, is that our headliner is Sir, who's a two-time Grammy-nominated R&B performer that we're just you know, just I think is really just putting this celebration on just another trajectory.
0: Yeah.
2: And then Sunday it's called the Juneteenth Hop. We'll have different music activations and different venues up and down Five Points. There'll be one in Welton Street Cafe. There'll be one in Spang-a-Lang, one in Marigold, Brother Jeff's.
0: Nice.
2: So if there's anything, I just say, just make sure you're in Five Points. You know, the week from the 19th to the 21st, you're gonna find something to do.
0: It's a lot to do.
1: Definitely. And where can people find all the information?
2: So our website is JuneteenthMusicFestival.com. Show us some love. Our Instagram is IamJuneteenth.
0: Yeah.
2: So give us a follow. Give the good folks at the Drop 104.7 a follow, and let's rock, let's party.
0: We're excited about it, man. Norm Harris, this is going to be good. Thank you for letting us be a part of this again,
1: mm-hmm.
0: which is really, really cool. And none of us have seen Sir. Have you never seen Sir? This is going to be cool.
2: This is the first time. So I got to admit, I was, you know, I had to educate myself on Sir. But what was dope was, I don't know if you've seen his Tiny Desk.
0: No, I haven't watched that. I'm going to go watch it now.
2: Yeah, he's got a tiny desk that really just is like, okay, this is like...
0: This is really cool.
2: Yeah, yeah.
0: Okay, I'm going to check that. I know his brother is D-Smoke, too.
2: Yeah.
1: Plus, we got Battle for the Block winner, D-Trade.
0: That's right, our Battle for the Block winner.
2: Did we announce that already?
1: We did.
2: Okay, word. Okay.
0: D-Trade won.
2: We ready.
0: So he ready. He was excited. We put the call into him. He was all over the moon about it, man. So, yeah, it's going to be a great weekend.
2: And he's getting some shea butter, too, right?
0: Yeah, everybody gets the shea butter. I need that. It's dry out here. Norm Harris, Executive Director, JMF Corporation, Juneteenth, June 20th, sir, D-Trade, and all of you. Bring the community. Come have some good times with us and celebrate culture.
2: Man, much love to you guys. Thank you, Lamali. Thank you, Sugar Bear. It's always a pleasure. This never gets old. And my just sincere gratitude for having the opportunity to come here and be able to share the good word about Juneteenth.
0: No doubt. This is your home, man. It's another one, 104.7 to drop.

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come equipped with rear view mirrors. 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So the light from the sun would not burn me on my bum when I shoot the moon. High jump the broom like a preemie out the womb. My partner yelling too soon. 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Reconsider. Read some litter. Sure on the subject. You sure? Yeah. 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
1: Yes, sir.
0: Can't wait. Saturday, a couple days away, sir, performing live, Detroit, all the Battle for the Block winners as well performing, and so many other great performers, DJs, all kinds of cultural events. The parade is so much, as Norm Harris just talked about.
1: Yes.
0: And we just took it upon ourselves to give you a little history, a little walking tour, if you will, just from a few places. There's so much history down in Five
1: Really,
0: Points.
1: We could have done a multiple week-long thing.
0: And we might actually, you know, tag onto this and do more. But tell them about what we're doing so far, what we've done.
1: Yeah, so we did a little walking tour. Each host, so myself, Sugar Bear, Manji, and Indigo Jones, all took a historic venue or location in on Welton Street. To give you a little bit of the history of why it matters, not just to the city, but to like the cultural legacy of what was called the Harlem of the West.
0: That's right.
1: Denver was, and Five Points specifically, was so important to jazz music. And I don't think people recognize that enough. So we wanted to make sure to highlight that.
0: Yeah.
1: So Shug, you talked about the Rissonian Hotel.
0: Yes. Which I just wish I was a fly on the wall.
1: I know.
0: Because if you watch the video, it's on our Instagram at TheDrop303, you'll be able to see some of the performers that were there. Iconic.
1: Yes. I took Rhythm Records and Sporting Goods, which was a really interesting place that sold men's apparel, ties, guns.
0: And guns, yeah.
1: And records.
0: I mean, that's a hell of a store right there.
1: Yeah. And then Manji profiled the Roxy, which I learned so much about that venue, where like I've gone to go see Frankie J, but actually it was so important to Black culture.
0: Can't wait to see all the details about that, but yeah. And then Indigo did which one?
1: Rice's Tap Room and Oven.
0: How cool is that? And this is just a little taste as we lead you up to Saturday, the Juneteenth Music Festival. So make sure you're on our Instagram. It's on Facebook as well. 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We're excited about it. Please share, tag someone, leave your comments on it, because we're proud of it, and hopefully you are too. We'll see you in a couple days, but we got a couple more songs, and we still here until, you know, I don't know, 10, 15 more.
1: And I got a good tip, so.
0: Oh, you got a good tip today. Listen. Can't wait. Sugar Ray Lamali.
2: What the f*** has gotten into me?

0: that was a lot. I get it. But we really go together now, and we're gonna die together. So I love you. Bye.
1: You're waking up with Sugar Bear and LaMolly. In the morning. 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

0: 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Vince Staples right there. Be on the lookout. I think we might have some tickets to see him because he is coming this fall.
1: That's right.
0: That's pretty dope. Sugar Bear Lamale, that does it for us. It's been a good day as we get closer to Juneteenth Music Festival. June 20th, Sir, Detroit, Battle for the Block, so many other cultural performances. It's going to be amazing. So hopefully you're excited about it like we are.
1: I can't wait.
0: I know. And so now you have a tip. Is it related?
1: Not at all.
0: Oh.
1: My tip is to remember that shows nowadays, they're streaming, so you can watch them at your leisure, right? Mm-hmm. A woman in Arizona was arrested for driving 108 miles in the 65-mile-per-hour zone because she was trying to get home to watch Love Island. You don't need to do that.
0: This real?
1: Yes.
0: She got pulled over, obviously.
1: She got arrested.
0: Oh, yeah. You're supposed to get arrested.
1: Yeah.
0: 108 and 65.
1: That's too fast.
0: Yeah.
1: And for

0: Love Island.
1: Don't all the TVs, don't nowadays, you don't you have a where you can, 2 days later, you can watch
0: That's
1: it and go back?
0: That's what I'm saying. It's on demand. You could watch it whenever. Yeah. It's not that serious.
1: It's really not.
0: So don't do that.
1: Just to see Margot and Cameron, you know, kiss or argue. Whoever's on the show. Well, I don't know their names.
0: I don't either, but we love it. It's fun.
1: No,
0: That's
1: we don't.
0: Fine.
1: No, we don't.
0: But you don't need to be doing all of that.
1: What's her name?
0: Lady
1: Becky.
0: Ma'am. I don't actually
1: all right.
0: know.
1: Don't do that. Please be safe out there driving.
0: Yeah.
1: We got one more day of us doing what we do, and then we'll see you at Juneteenth Music Festival. We're making way for DJ Bella Scratch, though. She's excited about this as well.
0: She's going to be performing.
1: That's right. She will be DJing. So if you love her, all of us will be out there. So we can't wait to meet you and see you. It's going to be so much fun. So let's get up out of here and make some way for Bella. All we'll right. see you mañana. Much love.
0: Bye.
1: Peace.
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Smoke Box. Mystical, mystical, mystical. He gets 20 years after a guilty plea in a Louisiana rape case. We're breaking down the sentence, the plea deal, and the bigger question. Yeah, it's all coming up on 104.7 The Drop.

around. Hit the music, baby, cut it down. 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I feel like I'm a now. I feel like a bust down. When I shine bright, blind is up now. In the cut, big black truck, sacked up. 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

0: Have you heard the news? Mystical has been sentenced to 20 years after pleading guilty to a third-degree rape in Louisiana. The case goes back to 2022 inside his home. And that's not gossip. That's courtroom consequences. Coming up in about 8 minutes, we'll talk about the plea deal. 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
1: I used to think about immature things. 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Is this really your real phone number?

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It must be a Gemini moon, cause we about to go half. Mistakenly, nobody been in a bag, but how many bodies done been in her bag?

0: DJ Bella Scratch in the house. You're in the smoke box with your girl, you know, where we talk about all the goings on. And today, Mystical. He has been sentenced to 20 years after pleading guilty to a third-degree rape in Louisiana. Now, originally, he faced first-degree rape, which could have meant life in prison. The plea that he took lowered the charge, but it didn't lower the weight of what actually happened. In about 10 minutes, we'll talk about his court reversal attempt. Yeah, he tried to change his plea. 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

DJ Bella Scratch in the house. Thanks for hanging out with your girl. So Mystical has been sentenced to 20 years in prison after a plea of guilty to third-degree rape in Louisiana. Can you believe this? Like, he went to jail for this already. Like, what are we doing, Mystical? What are we doing? Now, days before sentencing, he did try to backtrack and withdraw that plea, saying that he needed more time, but the judge said, nope, mm-mm, no, no, no. I've got more on the way. 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

0: Thanks for hanging out with your girl DJ Bella Scratch on 104.7 The Drop. Mystical sentenced to 20 years. It's all about consequences over clout. You know, it doesn't matter that he's a famous rapper. You out here rapity raping folks, then you're gonna go to jellity jail, jail, jail. Oh, I don't want to laugh at Mystical because there's nothing funny about this, but it's really just like, what? Because he was already in jail for a very long time because of supposedly rape, right? Well, there was a guilty plea, a reduced charge, and the judge's final word. He could have got life in prison. He got 20 years, but he's going to be an old man by the time he get out of there because he's already old. He's already, what is he? Yeah, he's already too old to be. It's just too much. Well, coming up on our full steam ahead, we are going to discuss parasocial relationships and when loving a stranger online is unhealthy and loving a stranger in the media. 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

Full steam ahead, and today we're talking about parasocial relationships. What are those? Well, it's about loving a celebrity, an influencer, or a media personality, and it starts to feel a little bit too personal, you know? So we're going to talk about admiration, boundaries, and protecting your real life, because listen, like, you might see somebody every day, you know, on television, on social media. That doesn't mean that you know that person. They might share some intimate things with you. That does not mean that you know that person, and we're going to talk about it today.

Parasocial relationships are one-sided bonds where you feel close to someone in media who doesn't actually know you. They don't know you, boo. You can enjoy the content, but let's not confuse access with intimacy. Even when they're telling you some of their deep, dark secrets, they're telling millions of people those same deep, dark secrets because the internet is forever, boo, you know? Real connection talks back to you. They get to know you as well. Coming up in about 10 minutes, we'll talk about the warning signs that you may be engaging in a toxic parasocial relationship. 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

80s and talk is a ton of cap. And my bro move like Thundercat. 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It's nothing to me. They ain't with me. Your butler's to me. Them young up in the heat. They stuck to the streets like concrete. 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That mean a gotta rap into the pen out of ink. Your team weak like Justin Timberlake. Y'all been out of sync. Skating on the beach, should I could rent out the rink. I gotta get this money first, shawty, then I can link. 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

0: can do it if I please. 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

0: Today in our Full Steam Ahead, we're discussing parasocial relationships. These are one-sided bonds where you feel close to someone in media who doesn't actually know you at all. They don't know your name, never talked to you before. If their post can ruin your whole day, it's time to take a break, to pause, to mute, to log off, and to call and talk to somebody real. Coming up next, we'll talk about setting boundaries when it comes to parasocial relationships. I'm your girl, DJ Bella Scratch, holding you down right here on 104.7 The Drop. 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

theme ahead, we are talking about parasocial relationships. These are one-sided bonds where you feel close to somebody in media or entertainment and they don't actually know who you are. For example, a lot of us felt Megan Thee Stallion's pain. We wanted to go fight Klay Thompson for Meg. Okay, how dare you? You knew she was ratchet in the hood when you got with her, bro. Like, come on, bro. But you know what? We don't know Megan, not for real, and she doesn't know us. We don't spend time with her day in and day out. But that doesn't mean that her content's not enjoyable. It just means that we need to have a mental separation of the fact that we don't actually know this person. We did not actually date this person. I'm just using her as an example. You can support people without defending everything that they do. Healthy admiration, it leaves room for the truth. 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
3: Yeah, girl, you don't need you a genie. 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

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I heard that you never been out on a cruise. Shit. Let's go catch a wave. Heard that you wanna see Paris. Baby girl, what's in the way? Heard that you never been out on the cruise. Baby girl, let's catch a wave. Heard that you wanna see Paris. 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Heard that you never been out on the cruise.

0: Today we learned that parasocial relationships can feel comforting, but they turn unhealthy when strangers control your mood, your time, and your loyalty. So what I want you to do is enjoy the art, respect the boundary, but keep your real people in your life close. And keep in mind that, you know, even if this is somebody that you're watching every day on social media, like I love watching me some ABBA and Preach on YouTube. I love their takes. I agree with the majority of them. Come to find out, ABBA out here doing the most, sleeping with everybody unprotected, got, you know, 3 or 4 different women. He got pregnant in the span of months. I was shocked. And I did talk smack to the girl that brought it up. You know why unhealthy parasocial relationships is because I am with these dudes every single day when they go live, you know? And so it's easy to feel like you know someone and you really don't. You really don't know them. And that's why I wanted to talk about this today, because I can't be the only one falling for the okie doke around here. It doesn't mean that I enjoy them any less. But now we're going to apply a little bit more wisdom to the whole parasocial dynamic. We're going off the rails for your lunchtime mix next on 104.7 The Drop.
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4: The Juneteenth Music Festival is right around the corner, and of course, all of your faves from The Drop will be there. I can't wait. I get to DJ. Ooh, so much to look forward to, baby. It's time for us to go off the rails for your lunchtime mix. Let's get it. I'm feeling like I'm in a house mood. Hopefully you are too. So turn us up as we go off the rails. I'm on these ones and twos for 50 minutes of uninterrupted music on 104.7 The Drop.

0: 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Man, I told you I was in my house bag today. I just felt like it. Hopefully you enjoyed it as well. We are shining in the next hour, so keep it locked right here to 104.7 The Drop. 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

The Drop Denver's Urban Alternative. We are shining in the Maha City, and there is so much going on. Let's talk about freedom. Let's talk about celebrating Juneteenth. It's our weekend in the historic Five Points, the Juneteenth Music Festival, and families can come and support and just honor the fact that we's free, y'all. Okay? This is important. There were 186 4th of July celebrated while Black people were still slaves. That's why Freedom Day is important. That's why Juneteenth is important. Okay? We are going to celebrate the fact that we're free. There's still a long way to go. Let's not make any mistake about that. Racism is still prevalent, not only in the United States, but all around the world. We're not going to make a mistake about that either. We're not in shackles and in physical chains over here in the United States anymore. And we are going to, that is a lot to celebrate. So it's come a long way. I'm going to tell you about a lot of the different celebrations that are kicking off over this weekend. So keep it locked to 104.7 The Drop, Denver's Urban Alternative.

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0: Saturday morning, Denver's Juneteenth parade steps off from Manual High School toward the Five Points honoring freedom, history, and one of Denver's longest-running Black community traditions. 15 years we've been celebrating Juneteenth in Mile High City. It's one of the biggest celebrations around the nation, and this year, it's going to be headlined by Sir. So a lot to look forward to, honey. I'm DJ Bella Scratch. More on the way.
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0: Today in our Shining segment, I'm kind of giving you a rundown of all the festive energy around the Juneteenth Music Festival as we fill Welton Street with live performances, 100 plus vendors, food, art, family fun, and Black excellence right in our historic Harlem of the West, the historic Five Points. I'm DJ Bella Scratch, looking forward to playing some bomb music for you that's going to span the decades. And of course, the whole crew's going to be there. Sugar Bear, Lamali, Miss Jones, everybody's going to be there. It's going to be a great time. I've got more on the way. Stick around. 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
1: Yeah. As a shorty playing in the front yard of the crib, fell down and I bumped my head. 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I said, yeah. So then they said, oh, so that means you're gonna switch it on them. I said, yeah, flip mode. Flip mode is the greatest. You know, and as a shorty, I was always told that if I ain't gonna be part of the greatest, I gotta be the greatest myself.

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2: Who knows what I'm about to speak about?

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1: But there's power in the mind.
0: There's power in the mind.
1: No, there's power in the mind.
0: I swear there's power in the mind.
1: That's power in the mind.
0: Just seeking you will find. I'm here to tell you that it's power in the mind.
2: But I know I'll never fit in certain structures. Selfish, mentally poor, sadistic motherfuckers. So sick of the spurious, I'm in an odyssey. These demons not controlling me. I'm here so I can set them free. There's one thing to expect from me, and that's the unexpected. They think they got the last laugh, but I ain't even made. How dare you kick me in the face when I'm offering peace. Alright, let me load up. Always underestimate me till I'm in their face. It's crazy how they go nuts. At this point, why you fake? Alright, let me load up. Always underestimate me till I'm in their face.

0: here to tell you, look, there's power in the mind. There's power in the mind. Just know seeking you will find that there is power in the mind. And you can be anything you want to be.
1: 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And there's just so much to be excited about. 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We are bringing Sir to the concert this year. We got a new artist, not old artist this year, okay? No shade, no tea to the old artists, because, you know, we do love our classics, but it's nice to step into the new school just a little bit. So we are definitely looking forward to the concert with Sir, and hopefully passing around some hugs. I'm going to be over at the drop tent around noon. So if you want to come by, give your girl a hug, say what's up. I would love to meet you in person and say hello. So pull up on your girl. I'm DJ Bella Scratch signing off for the day, but I'll holler at you again tomorrow, of course, right here on 104.7 The Drop. We are Denver's Urban Alternative.
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Kim giving us the vibes this afternoon, friend. It's a beautiful day in the Mile High City, and you're rocking with your girl, Indigo Jones. Until 7 p.m. on 104.7 The Drop, I am filling in for Manji this lovely Thursday. We're having a good time, and we got some good music in the mix. I'm giving away tickets. Juneteenth is coming up, so we got a packed schedule, friend. So let's get right into the vibes.

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friend. You win. We all win, friend. We all win over here. What's poppin'? You're rocking with your bestie, Indigo Jones, on 104.7 The Drop until 7 p.m. today. I am so happy to be here. It's another beautiful day in the Mile High City. It's about 85 degrees today, so it's still pretty hot. I mean, summer is like here, basically. So, I mean, that's kind of expected. But like I said, we have a very tight schedule. We're talking about all things Sir because Juneteenth is 2 days away. Also, I am giving away some movie tickets, so stay tuned for that keyword. But let's get into some grown music vibes right now.

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0: 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Yeah.
3: Hey. Yeah, all you hating? Would you sneak this? Sneak this.

0: I'm loving the playlist right now. Oh my gosh. Moon Rising by Kelly Moonstone on 104.7 The Drop. That song sounds like a warm hug, doesn't it, friend? Oh my goodness. I'm loving the playlist. Ah! But speaking of playlists, good music and soulful music, you know, Juneteenth is tomorrow, friend. But the music festival is happening on Saturday, and our headliner this year is Sir. But if you need some music to listen to get you ready for the festival, I got some albums that you need to listen to by Sir in the Vibe Check. So stay tuned for the information in 10 minutes.
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6: Happy Thursday, besties. So we are talking about all things Sir because Juneteenth Music Festival is on Saturday, which means it's 2 days away. And if you need some music to listen to, I got you, friends. So here are the 6 Sir projects that you need to tune into. So we're going to take it all the way back to 2015 with 7 Sundays. It's a very jazzy project. And this is like our introduction to Sir. And also, this is the project that got him signed to TDE, which brings us to his first project with TDE called Her EP, which came out in 2016, and it's our introduction to him in songwriting and love, intimacy. It's super silky and very, very smooth. But then, of course, we didn't just get the Her EP, we also got the Her 2 EP in 2017, and there's so many bangers on that album, friend. Let me tell you, it's all more about romantic exploration. Like, it's all about exploring romance in songwriting as well. Many love letters to Black women. It's super grown, okay? And it's also got this West Coast vibe to it, and it has really great features on that project as well, including Masego, Anderson .Paak, and more. But then now, that brings us to his album November, which came out in 2018, and that's also a really great album. It's super experimental, also very introspective, but it also feels very dreamy, and it also feels like a sweet escape, I would say. But then in 2019 came out Chasing Summers. Now this album is super, super euphoric. It's very neo-soul and it also feels like summer. I mean, for it to be called Chasing Summers, it's very on brand. And also, I mean, it's that for a reason. But, and it's also my favorite album by Sir. Now, Heavy and the Heavy Deluxe is his most recent project that came out in 2024. And it's his most personal and transparent work of art, I will say. But it's super raw and it talks about his battle with addiction, depression. But it also feels like a very metamorphic album, I will say, where there's light at the end of the tunnel. So those are some projects that you need to listen to by Sir before Saturday, friend. I'm trying to tell you, it's really good music. But also, I am giving away some movie tickets in 10 minutes. So stay tuned for what that keyword is and what they're for. But we had a packed vibe check today, friend. You have officially checked into the vibes with your girl, Indigo Jones, on 104.7 The Drop.

with a Latina. Goals overachieved it. Thankful for my achievements. I just keep eating. I'm thankful. Focus on winning, cause nobody go save. It's happening.

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dollars. Make a juice in the morning, count a couple dollars like the Palo Santo. Toss on some midnight. If I ain't getting to it, I don't sleep right. Can't stop now, gotta keep

0: Indigo Jones on 104.7 The Drop, vibing with you today on this beautiful Thursday afternoon. I am so excited. I'm so excited today. I'm in a really great mood. God is so good. But I have your chance to win two reserved VIP seats to our special advanced screening of Minions and Monsters that is happening on Monday evening, June 29th. I love Minions. They're so cute. They're so cute. But if you want these tickets and you want a chance to win, you got to text me the keyword friend, which is GRU. That is G-R-U, of course, to 303-893-DROP, friend. Text me the word GRU. G-R-U. That's it. Only three letters. To 303-893-3767, friend. I hope you get them. I hope you get them.
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0: 10 out of 10 music in the playlist today, friend. 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That was Girl Get Up by Dolce and SZA in the mix, but we got some more Dolce and SZA coming in 30 minutes, and it's tea, friend, so stay tuned. But coming up right now is some Lecrae. This is Broke.
1: Being broke and staying on sit right. 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

So Bruno Mars giving us the vibes this Thursday afternoon, friend. 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I love it. But what I also love is we have a winner. Woo, woo, woo. Congratulations to Dontrell for winning those Minions and Monster tickets. I hope you have fun. I know it's going to be a cute movie. I love Minions and Despicable Me. Like, it's just such a vibe. But if you want more opportunities to win some tickets, we got details on concert tickets in 10 minutes. So stay tuned.

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0: No Sweat by Rosé featuring Malcolm Wise on 104.7 The Drop. Shout out to Rosé for being one of the finalists for Battle for the Block this year. But we heard you, friend. Okay, we heard you because Rosé will be performing at Juneteenth this Saturday. 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

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The girlies are in the playlist, okay? But we got some more hip-hop from the girlies coming up right now, and this one's gonna make you feel like I'm that girl, okay? Love this song, Down, Persuasive by Dolce and SZA. 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

Bitty bitty, there's a numerologist. Got your number where I live. 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
2: 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Earlier in the vibe check, we talked about projects by our Juneteenth Music Festival headliner, which is Sir, because he got some really good music, friend, and we want to get you ready. 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

0: 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Just calling to tell you I love you and I miss you. 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

0: Well, hello, my friend. You are tuning in with your girl, Indigo Jones, on 104.7 The Drop. I am filling in for Manji until 7 p.m. today, but I gotta say, ooh, bars, hold up. But anyway, where does the time go? It's already 4 o'clock. That's crazy. Crazy. But we're having a good time over here, and we got some really good music this 4 o'clock hour. We got some Sid in the mix, some Usher. We also got some Kehlani, Case, and Joe. Okay, throwback, period. Robert Glasper in the mix and Killer Mike. Yeah, we vibing. So let's keep these vibes going, friend. Coming up right now is A, Free the Homies by Vince Staples.
1: 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We lost a gang of homeboys.

0: for you, I'll be there no time.
1: Elegantly Wasted by Hermanos Gutierrez featuring Leon Bridges on 104.7 The Drop, giving us the summer energy this Thursday afternoon. Friend, we are almost to the weekend. You know what that means. We are getting ready for Juneteenth because it's around the corner. Well, it's actually not around the corner. Honestly, we on the same street now, okay? We on the same sidewalk because it's literally 2 days away. It's Saturday. So we got to get you ready, friend, and we got some details on Juneteenth in 10 minutes, so stay tuned for that. But right now, you better come up here and get you one of these. One of these by LMA coming up right now on 104.7 The Drop.

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0: 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And so in honor of his life, we have a song that was produced by him that is playing after this. 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

good throwback in the mix. Faded Pictures by Kays featuring Joe on 104.7 The Drop. You're rocking with your girl Indigo Jones until 7 p.m. I'm filling in for Manji today. And I gotta say, hearing about the passing of Tay Keith really has me very messed up right now. So I'm feeling away. But I hope you enjoyed that song with Beyonce, because he really did his thing. And he's produced so many songs, including Sicko Mode, Jimmy Cooks, and much, much more. Rest in peace. Condolences to his family, sending you light and love. But we still got some really good music to play right now, because it is Thursday, it's the afternoon, so keep your spirits up, keep yourself well. This is Carpinteria by Ray Khalil featuring Freddie Gibbs.

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0: The soul is in the mix. Indigo Jones on 104.7 The Drop. That was Green Eyed by Cartoons featuring Pale J on Denver's Urban Alternative, giving us all the energy we need right now, friend. But you know what time it is, okay? 5 o'clock is around the corner. So you know me and Gemini are going to turn it up in a bit. So stay tuned for the 5 o'clock encore because you know it's going down.
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8: 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Indigo Jones and DJ Gemini in the mix for the 5 o'clock encore. What's popping?
9: Man, what's going on? We made it. Throwback Thursday. We here, man. We almost through the week. It's beautiful outside. 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Beautiful, right? 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
8: 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Very hot. 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DJ Gemini gonna cut up today with these throwbacks, right?
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1: Yeah, man, I'm all the way in that classic crate, that old school crate, that throwback crate. They getting that throwback dosage today, okay?
0: Yeah. Obviously, you are playing some songs that I haven't heard in a long time, and even songs that I haven't heard before.
1: Yeah, and they, but them Shazams better be going right now. I need them Shazams on autopilot.

0: Yeah, man. North stage, main stage. We're going to turn it up, man. We're going to have fun with it.
1: We're going to have fun. And it's going to be a good time, good energy, good music, and some good food. But yes. I got a question for you.
0: What's up?
1: What is your favorite black-owned food spot in Denver, Colorado?
0: Oh, it's going to definitely be the Welton Cafe. Come on.
1: Oh, you read my mind. Oh, my God. Because Welton Street Cafe, baby, them honey hot wings. Bussing.
0: Yes, talk about it.
1: Talk about it. We are going to have so much fun, but we are on your radio until 6 p.m.

0: Appreciate you, Jam. I appreciate you.
1: We had a good little time. You know you can always call us on the hotline, 303-893-3767. But we still got some more bangers, some more throwbacks in the mix. Indigo Jones and DJ Jam and I in the mix. I'm

0: you doing? You know, I'ma come right to the chase, huh? Some women were made, but me, myself, I like to think that I was created for a special purpose.
1: DJ Jenny!
0: What's more special than you?

0: Wow, throwback Thursday going crazy right now.
1: Yeah, man, one of my favorite days. I get to have fun, get to dig in them crates a little bit. So, yeah, man, they got that good Thursday.
0: Throwback Thursday going crazy

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It is a wonderful Thursday, friend. We start in this 6 o'clock hour off right on 104.7 The Drop with our Juneteenth Music Festival headliner, which is Sir. Ooh, I'm so excited. You're rocking with your girl Indigo Jones for one more hour. I'm filling in for Manji until 7 p.m. today on 104.7 The Drop. Love that we got that music in the mix, but also we got a special opener that will be opening up for Sir on Saturday. I got some more details in 10 minutes, so stay tuned for that. But let's ride this wave real quick. This is Questions by Maida featuring